that's right. A little less talk and a lot more action. And speaking of a lot more action, this weekend down at McFarland Park, the fun kicks off at 3 o'clock when WLAY brings you the Spirit of Freedom with headlines.

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1: It's Big Papa, Michael Shane Wright, coming at you till midnight. And as my good buddy Mark Narmore says, WLAY 100.1 is the home of all killer and no filler like Tim McGraw. Coming at you now at the top of the set.

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The Spirit of Freedom is coming Saturday, 3 o'clock, McFarland Park. You don't want to miss it. It's going to be a great time. Come out for the food trucks, the live music, the fireworks. Come and enjoy time with your friends and neighbors. The Spirit of Freedom brought

It's Big Papa Michael Shane Wright. I'm going to be with you until midnight tonight. That's Conway Twitty, and we're on our way with the Nitty Gritty Dirt Band, wrapping up a 7-song superset here on WLAY 100.1.

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1: Speed down the spiraling water slides. Ride the waves in the pool. Float the crazy river at Sofia. Take a spin on the wild twister. Brave the boat chute. Soar high with the wave swinger.
0: One epic season.
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3: From the Wave 31 Storm Tracker Weather Center, I'm meteorologist Amber Kulik. We'll keep the sunshine around as we head through the rest of your Tuesday afternoon with high temperatures today topping out in those upper 90s, but feel like temperatures will be in the triple digits thanks to the humidity, which is why we have a heat advisory covers all of us into

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Yeah, they hail from Alabama. It's a little big town, boondocks. Let's keep this thing rolling. This guy hails from Noonan, Georgia, not that far from Atlanta. Yeah, he likes the Atlanta Rhythm Section, one of his fave bands. Mine too, Travis. Here's Trit on 100.1 FM. 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